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0: 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That's so you keep hydrated, keep your core body cool. 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
6: Strathroy Caradoc 3-day forecast from the MyFM Weather Center. But first, a local weather alert brought to you by Jane's Mechanical. A yellow warning for heat remains in effect today, where maximum temperatures between 30 and 38 degrees Celsius are expected. We can also see humidex values between 38 and 45. Tonight, clear skies, a low of 24 degrees. Tomorrow, cloudy skies, a small chance of rain, a high of 33 throughout the day and a low of 19 degrees overnight. And for Thursday, sunshine, a high of 29 degrees.

0: My FM, it is Emily. A tidbit shared with me for keeping your core temperature down and staying cool is using ice pads or ice packs to keep your feet and your hands cold, because that will start keeping your temperature cold. Also, if you put ice packs at the nape of your neck or on your forehead and keep your head cool as well, that will cool your body down. So hopefully that can help. I know it can be hard, especially when we don't have AC sometimes in buildings or cars. Hopefully you're staying cool and we can get over this heat wave here in Ontario real soon.
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2: Here's Strathroy Caradoc's three-day forecast from the MyFM Weather Center. But first, a local weather alert brought to you by James Mechanical. A yellow warning for heat remains in effect today, where maximum temperatures between 30 and 38 degrees Celsius are expected. We can also see humidex values between 38 and 45. Tonight, clear skies, a low of 24 degrees. Tomorrow, cloudy skies, a small chance of rain, a high of 33 throughout the day and a low of 19 degrees overnight. And for Thursday, sunshine, a high of 29 degrees. I'm

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3: Here's Strathroy Caradoc's three-day forecast from the MyFM Weather Center. But first, a local weather alert brought to you by James Mechanical. A yellow warning for heat remains in effect today, where maximum temperatures between 30 and 38 degrees Celsius are expected. We can also see humidex values between 38 and 45. Tonight, clear skies, a low of 24 degrees. Tomorrow, cloudy skies, a small chance of rain. A high of 33 throughout the day and a low of 19 degrees overnight. And for Thursday, sunshine, a high of 29 degrees. I'm

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2: Here's Strathroy Caradoc's three-day forecast from the MyFM Weather Center. But first, a local weather alert brought to you by Jane's Mechanical. A yellow warning for heat remains in effect today, where maximum temperatures between 30 and 38 degrees Celsius are expected. We could also see humidex values between 38 and 45. Tonight, clear skies, a low of 24 degrees. Tomorrow, cloudy skies, a small chance of rain. A high of 33 throughout the day and a low of 19 degrees overnight. And for Thursday, sunshine, a high of 29 degrees.

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1: Here's Strathroy Care Dog's 3-day forecast from the MyFM Weather Center. But first, a local weather alert brought to you by Jane's Mechanical. A yellow warning for heat remains in effect today, where we could see temperatures between 30 and 38 degrees, and humidex values between 38 and 45. Today, cloudy skies, a small chance of rain, a high of 34 degrees. Overnight, rain in the forecast, a low of 18 degrees. Tomorrow, sunshine, a high of 29 throughout the day, and a low of 19 degrees overnight. And for Friday, a small chance of rain, a high of 29 degrees. 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
1: Here's Strathroy Care Doc's 3-day forecast from the MyFM Weather Center. But first, a local weather alert brought to you by Jane's Mechanical. A yellow warning for heat remains in effect today, where we could see temperatures between 30 and 38 degrees, and humidex values between 38 and 45. Today, cloudy skies, a small chance of rain, a high of 34 degrees. Overnight, rain in the forecast, a low of 18 degrees. Tomorrow, sunshine, a high of 29 throughout the day, and a low of 19 degrees overnight. And for Friday, a small chance of rain, a high of 29 degrees. I'm Kimberly Millman, Strathroy.

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2: Here's Strathroy Caradoc's three-day forecast from the MyFM Weather Center. But first, a local weather alert brought to you by Jane's Mechanical. A yellow warning for heat remains in effect today, where we could see temperatures between 30 and 38 degrees, and humidex values between 38 and 45. Today, cloudy skies, a small chance of rain, a high of 34 degrees. Overnight, rain in the forecast, a low of 18 degrees. Tomorrow, sunshine, a high of 29 throughout the day, and a low of

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1: Here's Strathroy Caradoc's three-day forecast from the MyFM Weather Center. But first, a local weather alert brought to you by Jane's Mechanical. A yellow warning for heat remains in effect today, where we could see temperatures between 30 and 38 degrees and humidex values between 38 and 45. Today, cloudy skies, a small chance of rain, a high of 34 degrees. Overnight, rain in the forecast, a low of 18 degrees. Tomorrow, sunshine, a high of 29 throughout the day, and a low of 19 degrees overnight. And for Friday, a small chance of rain, a high of 29 degrees. I'm Kimberly Millman, Strathroy Caradoc.

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1: Here's Strathroy Caradoc's 3-day forecast from the MyFM Weather Center. But first, a local weather alert brought to you by Jane's Mechanical. A yellow warning for heat remains in effect today, where we could see temperatures between 30 and 38 degrees and humidex values between 38 and 45. Today, cloudy skies, a small chance of rain, a high of 34 degrees. Overnight, rain in the forecast, a low of 18 degrees. Tomorrow, sunshine, a high of 29 throughout the day, and a low of 19 degrees overnight. And for Friday, a small chance of rain, a high of 29 degrees. I'm Kimberly Millman of Strathroy Caradoc's

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1: Hey, good morning. Good Wednesday morning, and welcome back. Here's some things you might want to chat about around the water cooler today. Captain Chesley Sully Sullenberger, who famously landed a plane on the Hudson River in New York City back in 2009, has revealed he was diagnosed with Alzheimer's disease. That's 17 years ago when he landed that plane. Wow, 17 years. Time does indeed fly. Dolly Parton's Broadway musical based on her life, Dolly, a True Original Musical, is set to debut with preview performances coming up Monday, December the 7th at New York's St. James Theater before it's officially opening on January the 19th, 2027, aligning with Parton's 81st birthday. Jeopardy announcer Johnny Gilbert is still going and announcing for the show like he always has at the age of 98. A judge in North Carolina has issued an arrest warrant for multi-Super Bowl champion coach Bill Belichick's daughter-in-law, Jen Belichick. A North Carolina trooper pulled her over for misdemeanor speeding. She never appeared on her court date. While something is happening south of the border as far as daylight saving time, a bipartisan push to make daylight saving time permanent is heading for a chamber-wide vote after clearing a key House hurdle. Ariana Grande has confirmed that she's back with her ex, Ricky Alvarez, following her split from Ethan Slater earlier this year. They're working on yet another Nightmare on Elm Street movie at Paramount, coming out in the near future. Shania Twain says she would have loved to attend Taylor Swift's wedding, but she had to say sorry as she was opening for Taylor's ex, Harry Styles, over in the UK. And federal prosecutors have charged an Arlington, Texas pastor with orchestrating a scheme that allegedly defrauded more than 50 investors of over $3.2 million through church renovation projects, Christian concert ventures, and other religious investment opportunities. That the Sunday money basket, pretty darn full there. And the average length of this is 9 minutes. And for those of you, including myself, we will debate this until the cows come home. A snooze alarm. It definitely is not 9 minutes, even though it probably is. We just think it's like 30 seconds when we don't want to get up. It's the wake up call. Good morning.
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3: Here's Strathroy Caradoc 3-day forecast from the MyFM Weather Center. But first, a local weather alert brought to you by Jane's Mechanical. A yellow warning for heat remains in effect today, where we could see temperatures between 30 and 38 degrees, and humidex values between 38 and 45. Today, cloudy skies, a small chance of rain, a high of 34 degrees. Overnight, rain in the forecast, a low of 18 degrees. Tomorrow, sunshine, a high of 29 throughout the day, and a low of 19 degrees overnight. And for Friday, a small chance of rain, a high of 29 degrees. I'm Kimberly Millman, Strathroy.

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1: Good morning. I'm Chris Soares. It's going to be a hot, sticky Wednesday. Details coming up. Here's what's happening in Strathclyde Caerdachan area. A couple of road closures off the top for you. Parkhouse Drive closed today from Gore Street to Wellington Street due to the Parkhouse Drive reconstruction project. No emergency access or through traffic between this section will be allowed. There's no end date on the closure yet. An old drive closed between Sutherland Road and Glen Oak Road today for tar and chip construction till approximately 5 o'clock this afternoon. Tim Hortons Camp Day is back today with 100% of all coffee proceeds being donated to Tim Hortons Foundation camps. The camps allow youth from low-income and underserved communities to discover their full potential and just have a lot of fun at camp. Cinnamon Coombs is the store manager for the downtown Tim Hortons location in Strathroy and says it's always a great day.
2: It's fantastic. Everybody comes out, they get their iced coffees, their hot coffees, with the proceeds going 100% to the foundation.
1: You can also make a donation today during Camp Day or buy special bracelets to also help out the cause. A countywide burn ban is now in effect across Middlesex County due to current conditions. Fire chiefs from municipalities across the county have worked together to put the ban in place starting today. The ban will remain until conditions improve. Residents are reminded to follow local fire regulations and check with their municipality for more information about how the burn ban applies to their area. And the Ontario Provincial Police is taking part in Operation Safe Driver Week. It started on the 12th, runs through until Saturday, joining road safety partners to promote safer driving through education and targeted enforcement. Officers will be watching for improper lane changes, following too closely, speeding, impaired driving, and other dangerous behaviors. Last year, OPP investigated just over 8,800 crashes involving commercial vehicles, including 77 fatal collisions that claimed 95 lives. After 9 this morning, get the full local news rundown sent straight to your email. Sign up at strathroytoday.ca. In sports, World Cup semifinal from Tuesday, Spain advanced past France with a 2-0 win. The American League beat the National League 4-0 in Major League Baseball's All-Star game from Philadelphia last night. Blue Jays' Dylan Cease started the game, struck out all three batters he faced in his only inning of work. And Louis Varland, also from the Jays, helped combine for a three-hitter for the American League's first All-Star shutout since 2013. In WNBA action, the Toronto Temple fell 79-62 to Washington. I'm Chris Soares with the news that keeps you connected to where you live. Strathclyde Caerdachan's the 3-day forecast is next.
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1: We continue today with a yellow warning for heat, so please be careful. Stay hydrated. Watch out for our vulnerable sector, our kids, our pets, during the hot temperatures. Sunshine and cloud, chance of some showers or a thunderstorm today. A high around 34 degrees. It'll feel like 42 with the Humidex. Partly cloudy tonight. Chance of showers. Risk of a thunderstorm. Local smoke in the area as well. A low of 18. For tomorrow, sunshine, a high of 29. For Friday, sunshine and cloud, chance of showers, a high of 29 degrees. Our UV index today, very high at 9. 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Comfort, care, community. Right now, 24 degrees already on our Wednesday morning. I'm Chris Soares, 105.7 MyFM, Strathclyde Cairnox, breaking local news.

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1: Lots of sunshine today. Could see some showers, maybe a thunderstorm. It will be another hot one today. And we're talking food banks for pets. It's our What's Good story today.
2: We have several food banks in Strathroy Caradoc. But did you know we also have a food bank for pets? It started in May in cooperation with the Humane Society of Middlesex London and runs under the Salvation Army. Community and Family Services support worker with the Salvation Army, Tasha Haber, says they're so happy they can now help people with their beloved pets.
3: In the past, we've had clients asking about it, and if we had it, sometimes we get it in from Walmart and we give it out if we have it, but we haven't always had it in stock, and now this is exciting and we will always have it in stock.
2: The Salvation Army asks that people call ahead and book an appointment to pick up pet food, just like they do for the People Food Bank. 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In the newsroom, I'm Kimberly Millimans.
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1: We continue today with a yellow warning for heat, so please be careful. Stay hydrated. Watch out for our vulnerable sector, our kids, our pets during the hot temperatures. Sunshine and cloud, chance of some showers or a thunderstorm today, a high around 34 degrees. It'll feel like 42 with the humidex. Partly cloudy tonight, chance of showers, risk of a thunderstorm, local smoke in the area as well, a low of 18. For tomorrow, sunshine, a high of a 29. For Friday, sunshine and cloud, chance of showers, a high of a 29 degrees. Our UV index today, very high at 9, brought to you by James Mechanical. We're here when you need us. Comfort, care, community. Right now, 24 degrees already on our Wednesday morning. I'm Chris Soares, 105.7 MyFM, Strathroy Caradoc, breaking local news.

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1: It's going to be another scorcher on that tap today. Don't forget those two road closures. Parkhouse Drive in Mount Bridges, a close from Gore Street to Wellington Street from today. No end date on that yet. And Old Drive closed between Sutherland Road and Glen Oak Road today for tar and chip construction. Plenty of stuff going on over the next couple of days. Time for our 48 with Kimberly Millimans.
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1: We continue today with a yellow warning for heat, so please be careful. Stay hydrated. Watch out for our vulnerable sector, our kids, our pets during the hot temperatures. Sunshine and cloud, chance of some showers or a thunderstorm today. A high around 34 degrees. It'll feel like 42 with the humidex. Partly cloudy tonight. Chance of showers. Risk of a thunderstorm. Local smoke in the area as well. A low of 18. For tomorrow, sunshine. A high of 29. For Friday, sunshine and cloud. Chance of showers. A high of 29 degrees. Our UV index today very high at 9. 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We're here when you need us. Comfort, care, community. Right now, 24 degrees already on our Wednesday morning. I'm Chris Soares, 105.7 MyFM, Strathroy-Caradoc's breaking local news.

0: 5:00 in the morning with the Jamie and Lorena on your Wednesday. It's Chris in for Jamie on our hump day, middle of the week, middle of the month. Welcome to your July the 15th. A Tyrannosaurus Rex fossil named Gus, love that name, became the most expensive dinosaur ever to sell at auction yesterday. Gus sold for $50,130,000, far above the estimated $20 million to $30 million price tag that had been set earlier by the auction house Sotheby's.
1: The skeleton stands about 12.5 feet tall and is about 38 feet long. The dinosaur's skull alone is 4.5 feet long and weighs so much that it needs to be handled separately. The skeleton is estimated to be about 61% complete, and the auction house said this makes it among the most complete T-Rex fossils ever found.
0: That is very interesting. The fossil was discovered back in 2021, so about 5 years ago, on a South Dakota ranch. It is believed to be roughly 67 million years old. The bones bear evidence of bite marks from other tyrannosaurs, and Sotheby's said these may have been sustained by either combat or post-mortem scavenging.
1: Oh, poor Gus. The value of Gus eclipses that of Stan. Love these names, just like you said. Another T-Rex fossil found in South Dakota, which was sold for $31.8 million in October of 2020 and is now in a history museum in Abu Dhabi. And the Stegosaurus Apex, which was bought for $44.6 million by billionaire Ken Griffin in 2024. Gus went to an unknown phone bidder.
0: Okay. And it would be you with such a huge heart that you would say, oh, poor Gus. Scientists have long criticized the practice of auctioning off of dinosaur fossils like these. Researchers have argued that allowing private buyers to own such specimens deprives paleontologists the opportunity to study them. And the extreme prices the fossils command mean most museums or academic institutions cannot compete in a bidding war. Interesting stuff. It is your Wednesday. It's MyFM in the morning. Hi.

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1: Good morning. I'm Chris Soares. Hot and sticky. Highs in the 30s. Humidex in the 40s. Here's what's happening in Strathclyde-Kerdonan area. Two road closures off the top for you. Old Drive closed between Sutherland Road and Glen Oak Road until 5 today for tar and chip construction. Also, Parkhouse Drive closed from Gore Street to Wellington Street as part of the Parkhouse Drive reconstruction project. No end date or time on that closure. A countywide burn ban now in effect across Middlesex County due to current conditions. Fire chiefs from the municipalities across the county have worked together to put the ban in place starting today. The ban will remain until conditions improve. Residents are reminded to follow local fire regulations and check with their municipality for more information. Tim Hortons Camp Day is today. 100% of all coffee proceeds today being donated to Tim Hortons Foundation's camps. We talked with Cinnamon Coombe. She's the store manager of the downtown Strathroy location and says it's always a great day.
2: It's fantastic. Everybody comes out, they get their iced coffees, their hot coffees, with the proceeds going 100% to the foundation.
1: The foundation has supported nearly 350,000 underserved youth throughout its history, sending kids to Tim's camps. And a North Middlesex resident is facing charges following a domestic disturbance investigation. Middlesex County OPP tell MyFM they were called to a home in North Middlesex around 10 p.m. July the 12th after receiving a report of a disturbance. Following an investigation, a 50-year-old resident has been charged with assault with a weapon and two counts of assault. Police say there were no injuries reported. After 9 this morning, get the full local news rundown sent straight to your email. Sign up at strathroytoday.ca. In sports, World Cup semifinal from Tuesday, Spain advanced past France with a 2-0 win. The America League beat the National League 4-0 in Major League Baseball's All-Star game from Philadelphia last night. Blue Jays' Dylan Cease, who started the game, struck out all three batters he faced in his only inning of work. And Louis Varland, also from the Jays, helped combine for a three-hitter for the American League's first All-Star shutout since 2013. In WNBA action, the Toronto Temple fell 79-62 to Washington, and the Pittsburgh Penguins and Nick Robertson have avoided arbitration. The team has signed the restricted free agent forward to a two-year, $6.5 million deal. Robertson was acquired from the Maple Leafs on July 1st in a trade. I'm Chris Soares with the news that keeps you connected to where you live. Strathclyde-Kerdonan's 3-day forecast is next.
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1: We continue today with a yellow warning for heat, so please be careful. Stay hydrated. Watch out for our vulnerable sector, our kids, our pets, during the hot temperatures. Sunshine and cloud, chance of some showers or a thunderstorm today, a high around 34 degrees. It'll feel like 42 with the humidex. Partly cloudy tonight, chance of showers, risk of a thunderstorm, local smoke in the area as well, a low of 18. For tomorrow, sunshine, a high of a 29. For Friday, sunshine and cloud, chance of showers, a high of a 29 degrees. Our UV index today, very high at 9, brought to you by Jayden's Mechanical. We're here when you need us. Comfort, care, community. Right now, 24 degrees already on our Wednesday morning. I'm Chris Soares, 105.7 MyFM, Strathclyde Care Docs, breaking local news.

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1: Lots of sunshine today. Could see some showers, maybe a thunderstorm. It will be another hot one today. And we're talking food banks for pets. It's our What's Good story today.
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1: We continue today with a yellow warning for heat, so please be careful. Stay hydrated. Watch out for our vulnerable sector, our kids, our pets during the hot temperatures. Sunshine and cloud, chance of some showers or a thunderstorm today, a high around 34 degrees. It'll feel like 42 with the humidex. Partly cloudy tonight, chance of showers, risk of a thunderstorm, local smoke in the area as well, a low of 18. For tomorrow, sunshine, a high of a 29. For Friday, sunshine and cloud, chance of showers, a high of a 29 degrees. Our UV index today, very high at 9, brought to you by Jayden's Mechanical. We're here when you need us. Comfort, care, community. Right now, 24 degrees already on our Wednesday morning. I'm Chris Soares, 105.7 MyFM, Strathroy Care Docs, breaking local news.

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1: We continue today with that yellow warning for heat, so please take care of yourself. Stay hydrated. Watch out for our vulnerable sector, our young children, and our pets. And don't forget those road closures today. Old Drive closed between Sutherland Road and Glen Oak Road for tar and chip construction. Also, Park House Drive, it closed from Gore Street to Wellington Street. No end date on that closure yet. And plenty going on over the next couple of days locally. Let's take a look. It's our 48 with Kimberly Millimans.
2: There are plenty of ways to get out, connect with others, and enjoy the community over the next couple of days. 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Nature lovers can head to the Coldstream Conservation Area this evening for a special walk focused on freshwater mussels at risk. 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
1: We continue today with a yellow warning for heat, so please be careful. Stay hydrated. Watch out for our vulnerable sector, our kids, our pets during the hot temperatures. Sunshine and cloud, chance of some showers or a thunderstorm today, a high around 34 degrees. It'll feel like 42 with the humidex. Partly cloudy tonight, chance of showers, risk of a thunderstorm, local smoke in the area as well, a low of 18. For tomorrow, sunshine, a high of 29. For Friday, sunshine and cloud, chance of showers, a high of 29 degrees. Our UV index today, very high at 9, brought to you by Jaden's Mechanical. We're here when you need us. Comfort Care Community. Right now, 24 degrees already on our Wednesday morning. I'm Chris Soares, 105.7 MyFM, Strathroy Caradoc, breaking local news.

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1: Good morning. I'm Chris Soares. It's going to be a hot, sticky Wednesday. Details coming up. Here's what's happening in Strathclyde-Cairdachan area. A couple of road closures off the top for you. Parkhouse Drive closed today from Gore Street to Wellington Street due to the Parkhouse Drive reconstruction project. No emergency access or through traffic between this section will be allowed. There's no end date on the closure yet. An old drive closed between Sutherland Road and Glen Oak Road today for tar and chip construction till approximately 5 o'clock this afternoon. Tim Hortons Camp Day is back today, with 100% of all coffee proceeds being donated to Tim Hortons Foundation camps. The camps allow youth from low-income and underserved communities to discover their full potential and just have a lot of fun at camp. Cinnamon Coombs is the store manager for the downtown Tim Hortons location in Strathroy and says it's always a great day.
2: It's fantastic. Everybody comes out, they get their iced coffees, their hot coffees, with the proceeds going 100% to the foundation.
1: You can also make a donation today during Camp Day or buy special bracelets to also help out the cause. A countywide burn ban is now in effect across Middlesex County due to current conditions. Fire chiefs from municipalities across the county have worked together to put the ban in place starting today. The ban will remain until conditions improve. Residents are reminded to follow local fire regulations and check with their municipality for more information about how the burn ban applies to their area. And the Ontario Provincial Police is taking part in Operation Safe Driver Week. It started on the 12th, runs through until Saturday, joining road safety partners to promote safer driving through education and targeted enforcement. Officers will be watching for improper lane changes, following too closely, speeding, impaired driving, and other dangerous behaviors. Last year, OPP investigated just over 8,800 crashes involving commercial vehicles, including 77 fatal collisions that claimed 95 lives. After 9 this morning, get the full local news rundown sent straight to your email. Sign up at strathroytoday.ca. In sports, World Cup semifinal from Tuesday, Spain advanced past France with a 2-0 win. The American League beat the National League 4-0 in Major League Baseball's All-Star game from Philadelphia last night. Blue Jays' Dylan Cease, who started the game, struck out all three batters he faced in his only inning of work. And Louis Varland, also from the Jays, helped combine for a three-hitter for the American League's first All-Star shutout since 2013. In WNBA action, the Toronto Temple fell 79-62 to Washington. I'm Chris Soares with the news that keeps you connected to where you live. Strathclyde-Cairdachan's 3-day forecast is next.
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1: We continue today with a yellow warning for heat, so please be careful. Stay hydrated. Watch out for our vulnerable sector, our kids, our pets, during the hot temperatures. Sunshine and cloud, chance of some showers or a thunderstorm today. A high around 34 degrees. It'll feel like 42 with the humidex. Partly cloudy tonight. Chance of showers, risk of a thunderstorm. Local smoke in the area as well. A low of 18. For tomorrow, sunshine, a high of a 29. For Friday, sunshine and cloud, chance of showers, a high of a 29 degrees. Our UV index today, very high at 9. 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We're here when you need us. Comfort, care, community. Right now, 24 degrees already on our Wednesday morning. I'm Chris Soares, 105.7 MyFM, Strathclyde Caradoc, breaking local news.

0: MyFM in the morning with Jamie and Lorena. Chris is in for Jamie. Thank you so much for being here with us this morning.
1: Yes, and we've been talking about some dating experiences this week. We have another one for you today, and hopefully if we can discuss a little bit after. A woman says her first coffee date ended almost as quickly as it began after her date criticized her for taking too long to order a drink. The TikToker said she arrived at the coffee shop and found the man already seated with his laptop open and paper spread across the table. Instead of greeting her properly, she says he stayed in his seat and told her to order herself a drink before joining him.
0: Yeah. Wow. Okay. Since she had never visited the cafe before, she spent a few minutes asking the barista about the seasonal coffee selections before making her choice. When she returned to the table, or when she arrived at the table, her date reportedly asked if she was being difficult because it had taken so long to place her order. That was all she needed. Yep. Before spending any more time with that jerk, got up and left, and she walked out of the cafe.
1: The story struck a chord online, obviously, with many commenters saying they would have ended the date even sooner. Several said the bigger red flag was that he never stood up to greet her and sent her to order alone while he remained at the table. For this couple, the relationship lasted about as long as it took to make a latte. Yeah, I don't understand, like, especially on the first date. Like, are people that bad to each other in dating? Like, I don't understand it. Like, I don't understand it. I'll be honest with you. Sometimes I'm too nice of a guy, but I can't treat a woman like crap. That's just not me, Lorena. You know me.
0: Yeah. Oh, for sure. And this guy, it's almost like they didn't even know each other and he didn't want to know her. I mean, you've got to have at least a little bit of courtesy when you're on when you're on any kind of date, or even if you've been married for 15 years.
1: Yeah.
0: You know, you still need to treat each other with respect. And I don't know many guys that would have done this. But I really don't.
1: That was the first coffee date. First of all, I don't have my laptop. I'm not working on stuff when I'm expecting her. It's the first date. Hashtag first impression, right?
0: Yeah.
1: Second of all, when she comes in, I'm going to at least stand up, whether there's a handshake involved or a very friendly hug. I don't think so, but I'm definitely going to stand up and I'm going to walk with her to the counter and I'm going to pay for her beverage so she can figure out what's on the menu. Like, I don't understand, to be honest with you, but I guess I misunderstand something because I'm single. So.
0: Well, this is MyFM in the morning.

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1: Lots of sunshine today. Could see some showers, maybe a thunderstorm. It will be another hot one today. And we're talking food banks for pets. It's our What's Good story today.
2: We have several food banks in Strathroy Care Dock. But did you know we also have a food bank for pets? It started in May in cooperation with the Humane Society of Middlesex London and runs under the Salvation Army. Community and Family Services support worker with the Salvation Army, Tasha Haber, says they're so happy they can now help people with their beloved pets.
3: In the past, we've had clients asking about it, and if we had it, sometimes we get it in from Walmart and we give it out if we have it, but we haven't always had it in stock, and now this is exciting and we will always have it in stock.
2: The Salvation Army asks that people call ahead and book an appointment to pick up pet food, just like they do for the People Food Bank. You can read the full story right now at strathroytoday.ca. In the newsroom, I'm Kimberly Millimans.
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2: We continue today with a yellow warning for heat, so please be careful. Stay hydrated. Watch out for our vulnerable sector, our kids, our pets, during the hot temperatures. Sunshine and cloud, chance of some showers or a thunderstorm today. A high around 34 degrees. It'll feel like 42 with the Humidex. Partly cloudy tonight. Chance of showers. Risk of a thunderstorm. Local smoke in the area as well. A low of 18. For tomorrow, sunshine. A high of 29. For Friday, sunshine and cloud. Chance of showers. A high of 29 degrees. Our UV index today very high at 9. 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We're here when you need us. Comfort, care, community. Right now, 24 degrees already on our Wednesday morning. I'm Chris Soares, 105.7 MyFM, Strathclyde Care Docs, breaking local news.

0: My FM in the morning with Jamie and Lorena. It's a Wednesday morning. What? We just had a text here. What was it here, Chris? Good morning, hump day and the whole ball of wax. 163 days till Christmas. That's from Luke.
1: Luke, seriously, man. You got to get yourself a social life, bud.
0: You're one to talk.
1: No doubt, eh? Thanks, Lorena. I appreciate that. Hold on. Can we pause the show while I get myself from under the bus?
0: Well, researchers say that coworkers who do this get along better and are more productive. And we've had some guesses on the text line this morning, haven't we, Chris? Lots of them.
1: Yeah. Is it to throw your co-employee under the bus?
0: Well, maybe, because then you laugh.
1: Go out together outside of work hours. Yeah, that's a pretty good guess.
0: Who help each other at work without needing to be asked. That was also texted in.
1: People who rip on management together. Well, that seems to gather a lot of people, doesn't it?
0: It sure does. It's so easy to do. All right, so, but nope, the correct answer was hug.
1: Oh, FIFA World Cup semifinals continue today. Yesterday, Spain eliminated France 2-0. Spain into the Sunday final. France into the Saturday third place game. England-Argentina kick off at 3 o'clock today.
0: Yeah, Dave Gorman is a fellow Canuck in England with his family on vacation right now. And he's super excited about the big match this afternoon.
2: I think there's some viewing parties going on. I think most people are probably going to find a nice pub to sit in and enjoy it with a nice rowdy group of fellow England. Last night was the France-Spain game. You'd be amazed at how many France and Spain jerseys there were around. The atmosphere was actually crazy for that game last night. So I can't imagine what it's going to be like tonight with the English. And last night it was some Spanish olés going on. But yep, there's some English chants going on. Like I said, we're in a museum right now, so it's a bit quieter here. But walking through the streets last night, kind of countering the olés, there was some English chants going on. So it was great to see. So loud and raucous. You don't even know what they're saying half the time.
1: Ole, ole, ole, ola. It's my FM in the morning on your Wednesday.

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1: It's going to be another scorcher on that tap today. Don't forget those two road closures. Parkhouse Drive in Mount Bridges, a close from Gore Street to Wellington Street from today. No end date on that yet. And Old Drive closed between Sutherland Road and Glen Oak Road today for tar and chip construction. Plenty of stuff going on over the next couple of days. Time for our 48 with Kimberly Millimans.
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4: We continue today with a yellow warning for heat, so please be careful. Stay hydrated. Watch out for our vulnerable sector, our kids, our pets during the hot temperatures. Sunshine and cloud, chance of some showers or a thunderstorm today, a high around 34 degrees. It'll feel like 42 with the humidex. Partly cloudy tonight, chance of showers, risk of a thunderstorm, local smoke in the area as well, a low of 18. For tomorrow, sunshine, a high of a 29. For Friday, sunshine and cloud, chance of showers, a high of a 29 degrees. Our UV index today, very high at 9, brought to you by Jaden's Mechanical. We're here when you need us. Comfort care community. Right now, 24 degrees already on our Wednesday morning. I'm Chris Soares, 105.7 MyFM, Strathclyde Caradoc, breaking local news.

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1: Good morning. I'm Chris Soares. Hot and sticky. Highs in the 30s. Humidex in the 40s. Here's what's happening in Strathclyde-Caradoc area. Two road closures off the top for you. Old Drive closed between Sutherland Road and Glen Oak Road until 5 today for tar and chip construction. Also, Parkhouse Drive, it closed from Gore Street to Wellington Street as part of the Parkhouse Drive reconstruction project. No end date or time on that closure. A countywide burn ban now in effect across Middlesex County due to current conditions. Fire chiefs from the municipalities across the county have worked together to put the ban in place starting today. The ban will remain until conditions improve. Residents are reminded to follow local fire regulations and check with their municipality for more information. Tim Hortons Camp Day is today. 100% of all coffee proceeds today being donated to Tim Hortons Foundation's camps. We talked with Cinnamon Coombe. She's the store manager of the downtown Strathroy location and says it's always a great day.
2: It's fantastic. Everybody comes out, they get their iced coffees, their hot coffees, with the proceeds going 100% to the foundation.
1: The foundation has supported nearly 350,000 underserved youth throughout its history, sending kids to Tim's camps. And a North Middlesex resident is facing charges following a domestic disturbance investigation. Middlesex County OPP tell MyFM they were called to a home in North Middlesex around 10 p.m. July the 12th after receiving a report of a disturbance. Following an investigation, a 50-year-old resident has been charged with assault with a weapon and two counts of assault. Police say there were no injuries reported. After 9 this morning, get the full local news rundown sent straight to your email. Sign up at strathroytoday.ca. In sports, World Cup semifinal from Tuesday, Spain advanced past France with a 2-0 win. The America League beat the National League 4-0 in Major League Baseball's All-Star game from Philadelphia last night. Blue Jays' Dylan Cease, who started the game, struck out all three batters he faced in his only inning of work. And Louis Varland, also from the Jays, helped combine for a three-hitter for the American League's first All-Star shutout since 2013. In WNBA action, the Toronto Temple fell 79-62 to Washington, and the Pittsburgh Penguins and Nick Robertson have avoided arbitration. The team has signed the restricted free agent forward to a two-year, $6.5 million deal. Robertson was acquired from the Maple Leafs on July 1st in a trade. I'm Chris Soares with the news that keeps you connected to where you live. Strathclyde-Caradoc's three-day forecast is next.
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1: We continue today with a yellow warning for heat, so please be careful. Stay hydrated. Watch out for our vulnerable sector, our kids, our pets during the hot temperatures. Sunshine and cloud, chance of some showers or a thunderstorm today. A high around 34 degrees. It'll feel like 42 with the humidex. Partly cloudy tonight. Chance of showers. Risk of a thunderstorm. Local smoke in the area as well. A low of 18. For tomorrow, sunshine. A high of a 29. For Friday, sunshine and cloud. Chance of showers. A high of a 29 degrees. Our UV index today very high at 9. 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We're here when you need us. Comfort, care, community. Right now, 24 degrees already on our Wednesday morning. I'm Chris Soares, 105.7 MyFM, Strathclyde Caradox, breaking local news.

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1: Lots of sunshine today. Could see some showers, maybe a thunderstorm. It will be another hot one today. And we're talking food banks for pets. It's our What's Good story today.
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2: Haber asks that people call ahead and book an appointment to pick up pet food, just like they do for the People Food Bank. 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
1: We continue today with a yellow warning for heat, so please be careful. Stay hydrated. Watch out for our vulnerable sector, our kids, our pets, during the hot temperatures. Sunshine and cloud, chance of some showers or a thunderstorm today, a high around 34 degrees. It'll feel like 42 with the humidex. Partly cloudy tonight, chance of showers, risk of a thunderstorm, local smoke in the area as well, a low of 18. For tomorrow, sunshine, a high of 29. For Friday, sunshine and cloud, chance of showers, a high of 29 degrees. Our UV index today, very high at 9, brought to you by Jane's Mechanical. We're here when you need us. Comfort, care, community. Right now, 24 degrees already on our Wednesday morning. I'm Chris Soares, 105.7 MyFM, Strathroy Care Docs, breaking in local news.

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1: We continue today with that yellow warning for heat, so please take care of yourself, stay hydrated, watch out for our vulnerable sector, our young children, and our pets. And don't forget those road closures today. Old Drive closed between Sutherland Road and Glen Oak Road for tar and chip construction. Also, Park House Drive, it closed from Gore Street to Wellington Street. No end date on that closure yet. And plenty going on over the next couple of days locally. Let's take a look. It's our 48 with Kimberly Millimans.
2: There are plenty of ways to get out, connect with others, and enjoy the community over the next couple of days. 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Nature lovers can head to the Coldstream Conservation Area this evening for a special walk focused on freshwater mussels at risk. 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
1: We continue today with a yellow warning for heat, so please be careful, stay hydrated, watch out for our vulnerable sector, our kids, our pets, during the hot temperatures. Sunshine and cloud, chance of some showers or a thunderstorm today, a high around 34 degrees, it'll feel like 42 with the humidex. Partly cloudy tonight, chance of showers, risk of a thunderstorm, local smoke in the area as well, a low of 18. For tomorrow, sunshine, a high of a 29. For Friday, sunshine and cloud, chance of showers, a high of a 29 degrees. Our UV index today, very high at 9, brought to you by James Mechanical. We're here when you need us. Comfort care.

0: Halfway through the week on My FM at Work, it's Wednesday morning. Happy Wednesday to you. Adam Weeks here. We're smack dab in the middle of July, and according to Environment Canada, Ontario has the worst air quality in the world right now. So, with the heat and the air out there right now, I'd stay inside. That's my idea today. Staying inside in the AC, and I highly recommend it to everyone out there. Stick with us here on My FM. And we're here in the summertime, but you know, we complain every year, twice a year, really, about daylight savings time, and then we forget all about it till it comes around again. But it always comes up in conversation, are we going to do away with it? Well, that takes some coordination between a couple of provinces, a couple of states. And just a little update for you. In the states, there's a bipartisan push to make daylight saving time permanent. That's heading for a chamber-wide vote after clearing a key House hurdle. So something is happening. We're all for it up here. If we can agree, we could get rid of this thing once and for all. So that's your update on daylight savings for today, but we're nowhere near a clock change. It's July the 15th, and summer is for radio. We want you to enter to win a barbecue, Jay's tickets, and $500 at local businesses around the area. Keep listening. We'll tell you where you can pop in and enter to upgrade your summertime with MyFM.
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6: The Strathroy Care Doc's 3-day forecast from the MyFM Weather Center. We continue today with a yellow warning for heat, so please be careful, stay hydrated, watch out for our vulnerable sector, our kids, our pets during the hot temperatures. Sunshine and cloud, chances from showers or a thunderstorm today, a high around 34 degrees, it'll feel like 42 with the humidex. Partly cloudy tonight, chance of showers, risk of a thunderstorm, local smoke in the area as well, a low of 18. For tomorrow, sunshine, a high of a 29. For Friday, sunshine and cloud, chance of showers, a high of a 29 degrees. I'm Chris Forrest, 105.7 MyFM, Strathroy Care Docs, breaking local news.
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0: Last Tiger and Don't Forget Me When I'm Gone on My FM. And you know, there's one thing I'll never forget. Do you recognize this? That music used to come up the stairs from my great-grandmother's granny suite in our house when I was a kid every single day. It's the theme, of course, to The Young and the Restless, the soap opera. My grandmother was very deaf, so that haunting tune would fill the entire house each day. And The Young and the Restless is still going, and they're leading the 2026 Daytime Emmy nominations with 18 nods. They are topping all the nominees, including Outstanding Daytime Drama Series. After The Young and the Restless, it's Beyond the Gates, General Hospital, Days of Our Lives. It's good to know these shows are still on the air. When I was in my early teens, we only had like one channel, and I ended up watching The Bold and the Beautiful for about a year every day after school. Not exactly geared towards a grade 8 student, but that was the only thing on until back-to-back Cheers episodes after school each day. Now, once you're done watching your soap opera, head out, because summer is for radio, and we've got a barbecue, Blue Jays tickets, and $500 that we want you to win by visiting local businesses with MyFM.
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0: Mariana's Trench, and beside you on My FM, Adam Weeks, beside you on a Wednesday morning. You know, the Mariana's Trench is the deepest part of the ocean in the entire world. A lot of crazy fish down there. Things we've never seen before. No goldfish, though. Goldfish don't live down that deep. But up here on the surface, two goldfish have been rescued from a small display tank outside a sushi restaurant. This is in Buenos Aires. They've been recognized as sentient beings with legal rights. Now, these fish, their names are Fede and Maguay, and they were in a 40-liter tank that was exposed to direct sunlight, traffic noise, and harsh conditions. So an animal advocacy group filed a complaint under Argentina's animal cruelty law. They argued the conditions were unsuitable. An aquatic expert compared the situation to putting two polar bears in a cage inside a sauna. So the fish have been relocated to a 660-gallon aquarium, and the attorneys clarified the ruling doesn't ban pet fish ownership, but illegal mistreatment remains prohibited. Fede and Maguay are doing very well now. It's a happy ending for those goldfish, and it could be a happy ending for you because summer is for radio. We want you to enter to win a barbecue, Blue Jays tickets, and $500. Stick around to find out where to go. Local businesses will hook you up. And we'll take a short break and get back into another MyFM at Work music mix.
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1: Two road closures off the top for you. Old Drive closed between Sutherland Road and Glen Oak Road until 5 today for tar and chip construction. Also, Parkhouse Drive, it closed from Gore Street to Wellington Street as part of the Parkhouse Drive reconstruction project. No end date or time on that closure. A countywide burn ban now in effect across Middlesex County due to current conditions. Tim Hortons Camp Day is today. 100% of all coffee proceeds today being donated to Tim Hortons Foundation's camp. And a North Middlesex resident is facing charges following a domestic disturbance. And from our community calendar, another Strathbury Caradoc Cruisers this summer car show tonight out at Kahuna Cone starting at 4 o'clock. 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
4: 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This is huge news for our riding. 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This work is going to build long-term capacity so our communities can grow, new housing can be supported, and local economic development is boosted. 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
1: The Strathroy Caradoc, the three-day forecast from the MyFM Weather Center. We continue today with a yellow warning for heat, so please be careful, stay hydrated, watch out for our vulnerable sector, our kids, our pets, during the hot temperatures. Sunshine and cloud, chances of some showers or a thunderstorm today. A high around 34 degrees. It'll feel like 42 with the Humidex. Partly cloudy tonight. Chance of showers, risk of a thunderstorm. Local smoke in the area as well. A low of 18 for tomorrow. Sunshine, a high of 29 for Friday. Sunshine and cloud, chance of showers, a high of 29 degrees. I'm Chris Torres, 105.7 MyFM, Strathclyde Cairdox, breaking local news.
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We've got live music coming up this Friday with live music by Off the Cuff at the Legion in Watford. 7:30 to 10. It's starting after the meat raffle. There's dancing space. The bar will be open with drink specials, and it's all at the Watford Legion, Branch 172, this Friday for live music by Off the

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11: Next, we'll hear from Taylor Swift. Shania Twain wanted to be at the wedding, but she was busy overseas opening for Taylor's ex, Harry Styles. Summer's for radio. Keep it here on MyFM to win. Laura Earle is coming up, and we'll take a look at the news at 12 o'clock. Adam Weeks back tomorrow on a Thursday morning. My

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1: Good afternoon. I'm Chris Soares. A hot, sticky day on tap today. Here's what's happening in the Strathroy-Caradoc area. Environment and Climate Change Canada has issued a yellow air quality warning for London and Middlesex County as wildfire smoke blankets much of southern Ontario. Poor air quality and reduced visibility are expected throughout Wednesday and could continue for several days. A couple of road closures off the top for you. Parkhouse Drive closed today from Gore Street to Wellington Street due to the Parkhouse Drive reconstruction project. No emergency access or through traffic between this section will be allowed. There's no end date on the closure yet. An old drive closed between Sutherland Road and Glen Oak Road today for tar and chip construction till approximately 5 o'clock this afternoon. Tim Hortons Camp Day is back today with 100% of all coffee proceeds being donated to Tim Hortons Foundation camps. The camps allow youth from low-income and underserved communities to discover their full potential and just have a lot of fun at camp. Cinnamon Coombs is the store manager for the downtown Tim Hortons location in Strathroy and says it's always a great day.
2: It's fantastic. Everybody comes out, they get their iced coffees, their hot coffees, with the proceeds going 100% to the foundation.
1: You can also make a donation today during Camp Day or buy special bracelets to also help out the cause. A countywide burn ban is now in effect across Middlesex County due to current conditions. Fire chiefs from municipalities across the county have worked together to put the ban in place starting today. The ban will remain until conditions improve. Residents are reminded to follow local fire regulations and check with their municipality for more information about how the burn ban applies to their area. And the Ontario Provincial Police is taking part in Operation Safe Driver Week. It started on the 12th, runs through until Saturday, joining road safety partners to promote safer driving through education and targeted enforcement. Officers will be watching for improper lane changes, following too closely, speeding, impaired driving, and other dangerous behaviors. Last year, OPP investigated just over 8,800 crashes involving commercial vehicles, including 77 fatal collisions that claimed 95 lives. After 9 this morning, get the full local news rundown sent straight to your email. Sign up at strathroytoday.ca. In sports, World Cup semifinal from Tuesday, Spain advanced past France with a 2-0 win. The American League beat the National League 4-0 in Major League Baseball's All-Star game from Philadelphia last night. Blue Jays' Dylan Cease started the game, struck out all three batters he faced in his only inning of work. And Louis Varland, also from the Jays, helped combine for a three-hitter for the American League's first All-Star shutout since 2013. In WNBA action, the Toronto Temple fell 79-62 to Washington. I'm Chris Soares with the news that keeps you connected to where you live. Strathroy-Caradoc's 3-day forecast is next.
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1: The Strathroy-Caradoc's 3-day forecast from the MyFM Weather Center. We continue today with a yellow warning for heat, so please be careful, stay hydrated, watch out for our vulnerable sector, our kids, our pets during the hot temperatures. sunshine and cloud, chances some showers or a thunderstorm today, a high around 34 degrees, it'll feel like 42 with the Humidex. Partly cloudy tonight, chance of showers, risk of a thunderstorm, local smoke in the area as well, a low of 18. For tomorrow, sunshine, a high of 29. For Friday, sunshine and cloud, chance of showers, a high of 29 degrees. I'm Chris Torres, 105.7 MyFM, Strathclyde Care Docs, breaking local news.

0: These are not the kind of records we want to be setting. It's Laura. This is MyFM, your at work and at home station. I am all for aiming high, but this feels like we're overachieving Mother Nature, doesn't it? Temperature records were broken yesterday. In Toronto at 5 p.m., they cracked a new temperature record. The city hit 37.3 degrees Celsius. That jumped over the single day record of 36.8. But the thing that caught my attention is that this is not the all-time record for Toronto for consecutive days in a row. July 14th and the three consecutive days in 1936 hit 40.6 degrees Celsius. 1936. And at that point, air conditioning actually did exist, but they were massive cabinet-sized models, and the window units didn't start till 1931. Widespread adoption of them, not until 1947. Up next, it is going to be a wild one at the FIFA World Cup closing ceremonies. I've got details.
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0: The performers are set for the closing ceremonies of the FIFA World Cup. It's Laura. This is MyFM at work while we wait to find out if England or Argentina will be taking on Spain in Sunday's final. We do know who is going to be there to entertain the crowds. Hollywood legend Tom Cruise will be making a special appearance during the event, with the entertainment kicking off 90 minutes before the final match. Also performing, Robbie Williams, the Pussycat Dolls' Nicole Scherzinger, and Jennifer Hudson singing the U.S. National Anthem. Sunday is also going to include the tournament's first halftime show, this one being curated by Coldplay's Chris Martin. Normally, the break between halves is 15 minutes. The show was supposed to be 11 minutes. Some people are saying it'll be closer to 30. I think the players might protest at that point. Headlining it will be Madonna, Shakira, and BTS, with appearances by Canada's Justin Bieber, among others. Coming up next, which decade of decor do you not want to see again?
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9: Here is the Strathroy Caradox, the 3-day forecast from the MyFM Weather Center. We continue today with a yellow warning for heat, so please be careful, stay hydrated, watch out for our vulnerable sector, our kids, our pets during the hot temperatures. Sunshine and cloud, chance of some showers or a thunderstorm today, a high around 34 degrees, it'll feel like 42 with the humidex. Partly cloudy tonight, chance of showers, risk of a thunderstorm, local smoke in the area as well, a low of 18. For tomorrow, sunshine, a high of 29. For Friday, sunshine and cloud, chance of showers, a high of 29 degrees. I'm Chris Torres, 105.7 MyFM, Strathroy Caradox, breaking local news.

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3: 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And later in the show, a super awkward reason why one celebrity couldn't attend Taylor and Travis's wedding.

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0: There is no doubt that we believe summer is for radio here at MyFM, and we also strongly believe that summer is for winning. It's Laura. 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Hot weather and hot tunes aren't the only things you need in the summer. 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
0: It's Lorena here from MyFM in the morning with Jamie and Lorena. Tim Hortons Camp Day is underway. Lots of people buying lots of coffee. Hot or iced coffee sales today. 100% of the proceeds are donated to the Tim Hortons Foundation camps, supporting underserved youth in their development. I was out earlier at the Tim's on Caradoc. Now I'm downtown at their location. It's great to see that there are some employees that are asking people as they come in through the drive-thru how many coffees they think they will sell today. They're asking drivers who come in how many coffees they think will be sold today, and you can win $100. So this event typically occurs on July 15th each year, which is what today is. Proceeds raised since 1991 have helped over 325,000 youth achieve their full potential through camp. The initiative aims to provide life-changing experiences for them and promote confidence and critical skills. So I'll be on location here for about an hour. It is camp day at Tim Hortons. Get out and buy a coffee, hot or cold or anything else, and you can even just make a donation. It's Lorena on MyFM.
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1: Environment and Climate Change Canada has issued an orange warning for air quality for London and Middlesex County as wildfire smoke blankets much of southern Ontario. Parkhouse Drive from Gore Street to Wellington Street will be closed today as part of the Parkhouse Drive reconstruction project. And Old Drive will be closed between Sutherland Road and Glen Oak Road today for tar and chip construction. And for activity calendar coming up tonight, it's a Strathroy Caradoc cruise night at Kahuna Cones. I'm Kimberly Millimans. 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
2: Hey, it's Lorena from MyFM in the morning with Jamie and Lorena. I'm at the Tim Hortons downtown in Strathroy. It is a hot, muggy, smoky day, but we're having lots of fun here raising money to send kids to camp. Yes, 100% of the proceeds from all hot and iced coffee sales are being donated to Tim Hortons Foundation camps today. It is a great day to upsize your order, treat your family and friends to a coffee or two as well. I imagine they're probably selling more iced coffees today. It's fun at the locations because we have some of the staff members asking people as they come through the drive-thru how many coffees they think will be sold today for camp day. And then you can win a $100 Timmy's gift card if you guess the closest or correct. A shout out right now to Holly, Pam, JP, Janice, and Cinnamon here at the downtown location. Also Jess helping out. They have been out here all smiles. We got balloons and everyone's celebrating. But the real celebration is for the kids who get to go to these camps. And 100%, as I mentioned, of the proceeds from the coffee sales will go to them today. So if you can make it in, grab a coffee, grab one for your family and friends as well. Let's get lots of money raised for Tim Hortons Camp Day. It's Lorena on MyFM.
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5: Here is the Strathroy Caradoc, the three-day forecast from the MyFM Weather Center. We continue today with a yellow warning for heat, so please be careful, stay hydrated, watch out for our vulnerable sector, our kids, our pets during the hot temperatures. Sunshine and cloud, chance of some showers or a thunderstorm today, a high around 34 degrees, it'll feel like 42 with the humidex. Partly cloudy tonight, chance of showers, risk of a thunderstorm, local smoke in the area as well, a low of 18. For tomorrow, sunshine, a high of 29. For Friday, sunshine and cloud, chance of showers, a high of 29 degrees. I'm Chris Torres, 105.7 MyFM, Strathroy Caradoc, breaking local news.

0: And hopefully you're able to make a donation today. 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Up next, the awkward reason why Shania Twain couldn't go to Taylor Swift's wedding.
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coming up next in entertainment news, I will tell you why one Canadian superstar could not attend Taylor Swift and Travis Kelce's wedding. It's one you never saw coming.

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0: awkward is it when you have to pass on going to a friend's wedding because you've got plans with their ex? It's Laura. This is MyFM at Work. That was exactly what happened to none other than Canadian country pop queen Shania Twain. The Man I Feel Like a Woman singer said in a recent interview that while she was invited to Taylor Swift's wedding, she had to pass because she was opening at Wembley Stadium for Taylor's ex-boyfriend, Harry Styles. While it has been over a decade since Styles and Swift famously dated, the music superstars did get something out of the short-lived romance, new music, and much of Swift's 1989 album is credited as inspiration from their time together. Twain did make it clear she was very sad not to be able to attend, and she would be happy to perform at Harry's wedding to fiancé Zoe Kravitz, but I think Harry better book well in advance. Up next, another location for you to enter our Summer is for Radio contest.
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1: Environment and Climate Change Canada has issued an orange warning for air quality for London and Middlesex County as wildfire smoke blankets much of southern Ontario. Parkhouse Drive from Gore Street to Wellington Street will be closed today as part of the Parkhouse Drive reconstruction project. And Old Drive will be closed between Sutherland Road and Glen Oak Road today for tar and chip construction. And for activity calendar coming up tonight, it's a Strathroy Caradoc cruise night at Kahuna Cones. I'm Kimberly Millimans. 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
7: Here is the Strathroy Caradoc, the 3-day forecast from the MyFM Weather Center. We continue today with a yellow warning for heat, so please be careful, stay hydrated, watch out for our vulnerable sector, our kids, our pets during the hot temperatures. Sunshine and cloud, chances some showers or a thunderstorm today, a high around 34 degrees, it'll feel like 42 with the humidex. Partly cloudy tonight, chance of showers, risk of a thunderstorm, local smoke in the area as well, a low of 18. For tomorrow, sunshine, a high of a 29. For Friday, sunshine and cloud, chance of showers, a high of a 29 degrees. I'm Chris Torres, 105.7 MyFM, Strathroy Caradoc, breaking local.

0: 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Branch 251, Mount Bridges Legion, is going to be celebrating their centenary. 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
0: Thanks so much for listening, everyone. I'm Laura Earle, signing off on this Wednesday afternoon. Stay cool out there and stay with us. Wendy and Keith are up next.

0: IFM in the afternoons. It is Wendy and Keith. I'm on like number 5 for Camp Day Donuts. What about you?
1: Well, I haven't been doing the donuts. I've been on the coffee train, and I think I'm probably up. Yeah, I'm pushing 5, maybe 6. I kind of lost count, but I do have the jitters. So you got to be up into some good territory right now.
0: Yeah, and I love how people are offering to bring coffees for other people, taking orders because they know it's all for a great cause.
1: Yeah, I think like 2 or 3 people in the office would come in and be like, "Hey, look at all this coffee I got." And I mean, under any circumstance, like obviously I'm drinking all of them, but at the same time, yeah, I'm shaking. But it's for a good cause because all the proceeds from hot or cold coffees today go to help send kids to camp. It's also bracelets, and depending which location you go to, they've all got some different stuff. Like I know I went to one that had like a Count the Jelly Beans thing, and then like some have stickers, or there's all different sorts of stuff. So you go to a different Tim Hortons for a different time of day, you're going to get a different experience.
0: Absolutely, which it's like a custom experience, which is awesome. And I know a couple days leading up to this, they were letting you round up your order for camp day, and then of course you can do that today. You can make a donation. You have the donuts and the coffee, like we said, and just so many ways that you can support Camp Day, which is really great. You're helping to send local kids to camp.
1: And even if you don't drink coffee, you can just tell your local coffee fiend and let them in on it, because once they go in there, they'll go ham. And it's like I said, it's all about the kids today and being heavily caffeinated.
0: Speaking of the kids, are the kids these days still saying go ham, or did you just show your age?
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1: Environment and Climate Change Canada has issued an orange warning for air quality for London and Middlesex County as wildfire smoke blankets much of southern Ontario. Parkhouse Drive from Gore Street to Wellington Street will be closed today as part of the Parkhouse Drive reconstruction project. And Old Drive will be closed between Sutherland Road and Glen Oak Road today for tar and chip construction. And for activity calendar coming up tonight, it's a Strathbride Caradoc cruise night at Kahuna Cones. I'm Kimberly Millimans. 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
4: It's Strathbury Caradox, a three-day forecast from the MyFM Weather Center. We continue today with a yellow warning for heat, so please be careful. Stay hydrated. Watch out for our vulnerable sector, our kids, our pets during the hot temperatures. Sunshine and cloud, chances some showers or a thunderstorm today. A high around 34 degrees. It'll feel like 42 with the Humidex. Partly cloudy tonight. Chance of showers. Risk of a thunderstorm. Local smoke in the area as well. A low of 18. For tomorrow, sunshine. A high of a 29. For Friday, sunshine and cloud. Chance of showers. A high of a 29 degrees. I'm Chris Torres, 105.7 MyFM, Strathbride Caradox, breaking local news.

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3: 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Next hour, we are talking.
4: 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Yeah, we're going to talk about how Lenny Kravitz works out. It's very unconventional, probably not for everybody. We're going to talk about that. We're going to talk about how we could get you a barbecue, some Jay's tickets, and maybe a little bit of cash. And we're going to talk about another company that wants you to talk to its AI chatbot.
3: 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That's all coming up on MyFM.

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1: News is next, but first a local weather alert brought to you by James Mechanical. Environment Canada has issued an orange warning for air quality, where air quality is expected to deteriorate as smoke from wildfires in northwestern Ontario moves into the area. Poor air quality may persist into Friday. During heavy smoke conditions, everyone's health is at risk, regardless of their age or health status. Limit time outdoors, reschedule, or cancel outdoor sports, activities, and events. Tonight, cloudy skies, a small chance of rain, low of 19 degrees. Right now, it's 27 degrees. Good afternoon, I'm Kimberly Millimans. A reminder that Parkhouse Drive in Mount Bridges between Gore Street and Wellington Street is closed today as part of the Parkhouse Drive reconstruction project. There's no emergency access or through traffic between the section due to active construction trench. Tim Hortons Camp Day is back today, with 100% of all coffee proceeds being donated to Tim Hortons Foundation camps. The camps allow youth from low-income and underserved communities to discover their full potential and just have a lot of fun at camp. Sidman Combs is the store manager of the downtown Tim Hortons in Strathroy, and she says it's always a great day.
2: It's fantastic. Everybody comes out, they get their iced coffees, their hot coffees, with the proceeds going 100% to the foundation. They are excited.
1: You can also make a donation on camp day or buy special bracelets to help the cause. The foundation has supported nearly 350,000 underserved youth throughout its history, sending kids to Tim's camps. And a countywide burn ban is now in effect across Middlesex County due to current conditions. Fire chiefs from municipalities across the county have worked together to put the ban in place as of today. The ban will remain until conditions improve. Residents are reminded to follow local fire regulations and check with their municipality for more information about how the burn ban applies in their area. Officials are asking everyone to use caution and help prevent fires during these dry conditions. In MyFM Sports and FIFA World Cup semifinal action, Spain defeated France 2-0. England takes on Argentina today. In the MLB All-Star Game, the American League beat the National League 4-0. The Jays are back on the diamond on Friday when they host the White Sox. I'm Kimberly Millimans. Stay connected to your community. Visit strathroytoday.ca 1, 2, or 3 times a day for the latest breaking and local news. Your Strathroy Caradoc 3-day weather is coming up next.
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1: Here's Strathroy Caradoc's 3-day forecast from the MyFM Weather Center and a local weather alert brought to you by James Mechanical. Environment Canada has issued an orange warning for air quality, where air quality is expected to deteriorate throughout the day as smoke from wildfires in northwestern Ontario moves into the area. Poor air quality may persist into Friday. During heavy smoke conditions, everyone's health is at risk, regardless of their age or health status. Limit time outdoors, reschedule or cancel outdoor sports, activities, and events. You may experience mild and common symptoms such as eye, nose, and throat irritation, headaches, or a mild cough. More serious but less common symptoms include wheezing, chest pains, or severe cough. If you think you are having a medical emergency, seek immediate medical assistance. Tonight, cloudy skies, a small chance of thunderstorms, a low of 19 degrees. Tomorrow, heavy smoke expected, a high of 29 throughout the day and a low of 16 degrees overnight. And for Friday, a small chance of rain, a high of 29 degrees. I'm Kimberly Milliman, Strathroy.

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1: My fam in the afternoons, it is Wendy and Keith. 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
2: Yep, breaking Spotify news alert. they officially launched like a chat bot, like an AI assisted chat bot to basically, I guess, talk you through stuff. I don't know, like it seems very weird. I've never used any chat bot, first of all, but apparently what they want you to do is talk to it and it'll give you music recommendations and just like, you know, general tips about podcasts and stuff you could be listening to based on what you've already listened to. Like, that's just weird, right?
1: Like, yeah, I don't know how I feel. You know what this feels like? And this isn't mocking because I know this is like a serious thing, but it feels like when people get too attached to like ChatGPT and now they're going to get too attached to their Spotify.
2: Mm-hmm. Like, I just don't understand. Like, I'm hesitant anytime somebody gives me a music recommendation, even if I've known them for a very long time. Mm-hmm. Like, why am I going to just, put all my trust into Spotify telling me what it thinks I should be listening to? Like, sure, like, I know it already kind of does that when it gives you recommendations that pop up and stuff, but like, do we really need this?
1: Like do I need having to be... a conversation is different.
2: Yeah, so. Like, how is that any better?
1: Yeah, I can see how some people might like, and even I might like once or twice, but then I gotta remember, not a real person, and to get out and touch grass.
2: Well, and that's it when you're doing it, and like somebody asks you, like, "Hey, who are you talking to?" And you're Spotify.
1: Yeah, exactly. Yeah, make up like a name, like.
2: This is Trent.
1: Yeah. Trent, that was the first name. Huh, interesting. I don't even know what the first name I would have gone to. Maybe like Bob.
2: Well, actually, speaking of which, don't you already for your like GPS and stuff like that use like an Australian man?
1: That's why I said I'm not judging and I'm not making light of it because I understand getting attached to
2: my Australian man that tells me where to drive.
1: Yeah, and when people ask me why my Siri is an Australian man, I tell them because I'm lonely and that's not weird at all.
2: Turn left.
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1: Here's Strathroy-Caradoc's three-day forecast from the MyFM Weather Center and a local weather alert brought to you by James Mechanical. Environment Canada has issued an orange warning for air quality, where air quality is expected to deteriorate throughout the day as smoke from wildfires in northwestern Ontario moves into the area. Poor air quality may persist into Friday. During heavy smoke conditions, everyone's health is at risk regardless of their age or health status. Limit time outdoors, reschedule or cancel outdoor sports, activities, and events. You may experience mild and common symptoms such as eye, nose, and throat irritation, headaches, or a mild cough. More serious but less common symptoms include wheezing, chest pains, or severe cough. If you think you are having a medical emergency, seek immediate medical assistance. Tonight, cloudy skies, a small chance of thunderstorms, a low of 19 degrees. Tomorrow, heavy smoke expected, a high of 29 throughout the day and a low of 16 degrees overnight. And for Friday, a small chance of rain, a high of 29 degrees. 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
1: News is next, but first a local weather alert brought to you by Jane's Mechanical. Environment Canada has issued an orange warning for air quality, where air quality is expected to deteriorate as smoke from wildfires in northwestern Ontario moves into the area. Poor air quality may persist into Friday. During heavy smoke conditions, everyone's health is at risk, regardless of their age or health status. Limit time outdoors, reschedule or cancel outdoor sports, activities, and events. Tonight, cloudy skies, a small chance of rain, a low of 19 degrees. Right now, it's 27 degrees. Good afternoon, I'm Kimberly Millimans. A heads up that Strathroy Aquatic Park has closed for the day due to the increased air quality risk. All swim lessons for the day have been cancelled. Also, all Strathroy United FC activities have been cancelled for the day. Tim Hortons Camp Day is back today, with 100% of all coffee proceeds being donated to Tim Hortons Foundation camps. The camps allow youth from low-income and underserved communities to discover their full potential and just have a lot of fun at camp. Cinnamon Combs is the store manager of the downtown location, and she says it's always a great day.
2: It's fantastic. Everybody comes out, they get their iced coffees, their hot coffees, with the proceeds going 100% to the foundation. They are excited.
1: The foundation has supported nearly 350,000 underserved youth throughout the history. OPP is taking part in Operation Safe Driver Week from July 12th to 18th, joining road safety partners to promote safer driving through education and targeted enforcement. Led by the Commercial Vehicle Safety Alliance, the annual campaign focuses on commercial motor vehicle safety while reminding all motorists to drive responsibly. And a reminder that a countywide burn ban is in effect across Middlesex County due to current conditions. Fire chiefs from municipalities across the county have worked together to put the ban in place as of today. The ban will remain in place until conditions improve. In MyFM Sports and FIFA World Cup semifinal action, Spain defeated France 2-0. England takes on Argentina today. In the MLB All-Star Game, the American League beat the National League 4-0. The Jays are back on the diamond on Friday when they host the White Sox. I'm Kimberly Millimans. Stay connected to your community. 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

0: or a mild cough. More serious but less common symptoms include wheezing, chest pains, or severe cough. If you think you are having a medical emergency, seek immediate medical assistance. Tonight, cloudy skies, a small chance of thunderstorms, a low of 19 degrees. Tomorrow, heavy smoke expected, a high of 29 throughout the day and a low of 16 degrees overnight. And for Friday, a small chance of rain, a high of 29 degrees. 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
4: Here's Strathroy-Caradoc's three-day forecast from the MyFM Weather Center and a local weather alert brought to you by Jane's Mechanical. Environment Canada has issued an orange warning for air quality, where air quality is expected to deteriorate throughout the day as smoke from wildfires in northwestern Ontario moves into the area. Poor air quality may persist into Friday. During heavy smoke conditions, everyone's health is at risk regardless of their age or health status. Limit time outdoors, reschedule or cancel outdoor sports, activities, and events. You may experience mild and common symptoms such as eye, nose, and throat irritation, headaches, or a mild cough. More serious but less common symptoms include wheezing, chest pains, or severe cough. If you think you are having a medical emergency, seek immediate medical assistance. Tonight, cloudy skies, a small chance of thunderstorms, a low of 19 degrees. Tomorrow, heavy smoke expected, a high of 29 throughout the day and a low of 16 degrees overnight. And for Friday, a small chance of rain, a high of 29 degrees. I'm Kimberly Milliman.

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1: News is next, but first a local weather alert brought to you by James Mechanical. Environment Canada has issued an orange warning for air quality, where air quality is expected to deteriorate as smoke from wildfires in northwestern Ontario moves into the area. Poor air quality may persist into Friday. During heavy smoke conditions, everyone's health is at risk, regardless of their age or health status. Limit time outdoors, reschedule, or cancel outdoor sports, activities, and events. Tonight, cloudy skies, a small chance of rain, a low of 19 degrees. Right now, it's 27 degrees. Good afternoon, I'm Kimberly Millimans. A reminder that Parkhouse Drive in Mount Bridges between Gore Street and Wellington Street is closed today as part of the Parkhouse Drive reconstruction project. There's no emergency access or through traffic between the section due to active construction trench. Tim Hortons Camp Day is back today with 100% of all coffee proceeds being donated to Tim Hortons Foundation camps. The camps allow youth from low-income and underserved communities to discover their full potential and just have a lot of fun at camp. Sidman Combs is the store manager of the downtown Tim Hortons in Strathroy, and she says it's always a great day.
2: It's fantastic. Everybody comes out, they get their iced coffees, their hot coffees, with the proceeds going 100% to the foundation. They are excited.
1: You can also make a donation on camp day or buy special bracelets to help the cause. The foundation has supported nearly 350,000 underserved youth throughout its history, sending kids to Tim's camps. And a countywide burn ban is now in effect across Middlesex County due to current conditions. Fire chiefs from municipalities across the county have worked together to put the ban in place as of today. The ban will remain until conditions improve. Residents are reminded to follow local fire regulations and check with their municipality for more information about how the burn ban applies in their area. Officials are asking everyone to use caution and help prevent fires during these dry conditions. In MyFM Sports and FIFA World Cup semifinal action, Spain defeated France 2-0. England takes on Argentina today. In the MLB All-Star Game, the American League beat the National League 4-0. The Jays are back on the diamond on Friday when they host the White Sox. I'm Kimberly Millimans. Stay connected to your community. Visit strathroytoday.ca 1, 2, or 3 times a day for the latest breaking and local news. Your Strathroy Caradoc 3-day weather is coming up next.
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1: Here's Strathroy-Caradoc's 3-day forecast from the MyFM Weather Center and a local weather alert brought to you by James Mechanical. Environment Canada has issued an orange warning for air quality, where air quality is expected to deteriorate throughout the day as smoke from wildfires in northwestern Ontario moves into the area. Poor air quality may persist into Friday. During heavy smoke conditions, everyone's health is at risk, regardless of their age or health status. Limit time outdoors, reschedule or cancel outdoor sports, activities, and events. You may experience mild and common symptoms such as eye, nose, and throat irritation, headaches, or a mild cough. More serious but less common symptoms include wheezing, chest pains, or severe cough. If you think you are having a medical emergency, seek immediate medical assistance. Tonight, cloudy skies, a small chance of thunderstorms, a low of 19 degrees. Tomorrow, heavy smoke expected, a high of 29 throughout the day and a low of 16 degrees overnight. And for Friday, a small chance of rain, a high of 29 degrees. I'm Kimberly Milliman.

0: My FM, it is Emily. Well, lots of crazy footage coming out from across Ontario with these smoke warnings and wildfire smoke coming in across the province. Apparently some wildfires happening up in northern Ontario as well, over into Quebec as well. And some tidbits though to keep in mind when it comes to wildfire is staying safe from that smoke. So that is making sure you and your pets aren't outside and prolonging your time outside in the smoke. So you want to keep them safe as well. Another tidbit is to make sure you keep your doors and your windows shut. You can also try changing the filter in your HVAC system as well in your car cabins. And also too, if you're going to have time that you have to be out and about being outside, it is recommended to use a N95 rated mask as well to protect your lungs. So stay safe out there and make sure to not prolong your time outside if you don't have to. Coming up, I'm going to tell you all about Summer Is for Radio. And we're getting underway with all of this. Lots of people going to some local businesses. I'll tell you some more on the way.
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0: 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It's Emily. 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
9: Here's Strathroy Caradox 3-day forecast from the MyFM Weather Center and a local weather alert brought to you by Jane's Mechanical. Environment Canada has issued an orange warning for air quality, where air quality is expected to deteriorate throughout the day as smoke from wildfires in northwestern Ontario moves into the area. Poor air quality may persist into Friday. During heavy smoke conditions, everyone's health is at risk regardless of their age or health status. Limit time outdoors, reschedule or cancel outdoor sports, activities, and events. You may experience mild and common symptoms such as eye, nose, and throat irritation, headaches, or a mild cough. More serious but less common symptoms include wheezing, chest pains, or severe cough. If you think you are having a medical emergency, seek immediate medical assistance. Tonight, cloudy skies, a small chance of thunderstorms, a low of 19 degrees. Tomorrow, heavy smoke expected, a high of 29 throughout the day and a low of 16 degrees overnight. And for Friday, a small chance of rain, a high of 29 degrees. I'm Kimberly Milliman, Stroud.

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0: 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It's Emily. Well, lots of answers and one common one people are guessing for today's impossible question of the day. The average length of this is 9 minutes. People are guessing a phone call. That's a good guess, but it's not the right one. We'll get into this. I'll reveal the right answer coming up.
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5: Here's Strathroy Caradoc 3-day forecast from the MyFM Weather Center and a local weather alert brought to you by James Mechanical. Environment Canada has issued an orange warning for air quality, where air quality is expected to deteriorate throughout the day as smoke from wildfires in northwestern Ontario moves into the area. Poor air quality may persist into Friday. During heavy smoke conditions, everyone's health is at risk regardless of their age or health status. Limit time outdoors, reschedule or cancel outdoor sports, activities, and events. You may experience mild and common symptoms such as eye, nose, and throat irritation, headaches, or a mild cough. More serious but less common symptoms include wheezing, chest pains, or severe cough. If you think you are having a medical emergency, seek immediate medical assistance. Tonight, cloudy skies, a small chance of thunderstorms, a low of 19 degrees. Tomorrow, heavy smoke expected, a high of 29 throughout the day and a low of 16 degrees overnight. And for Friday, a small chance of rain, a high of 29 degrees. I'm Kimberly Milliman, Strathroy.

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From the traditional land of the Anishinaabeg, Haudenosaunee, Lenapawak, and Attawandaran peoples, this is 105.7 MyFM.